0: until die.
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1: 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Kicheche muri obubi.
0: When they see the situation, they run to the shrine.
1: Nini kutonda muyaga wali obodukira.
0: The person who created that storm is there. Run to him. The one who made that storm, run to him because he's the only person. Then why do you run to that person who did not create that storm?
1: I mean,
0: the Lord has authority on that storm.
1: Oh, you
0: don't have a job anymore. That is a storm. It is a storm.
1: Are
0: they demanding you rent for 4 months? That is a storm. You're demanding salary for 3 months. That is a storm.
1: The moment
0: for you to go for work, it needs transport.
1: What have you always done?
0: But you're not thinking of it. The only thing they are telling you, you're not better at kumulimu.
1: So
0: he has authority on stone because he created it. The Lord has authority on that stone because he created it. Not the devil. It is God who created that storm, not the devil. So the person who has authority, he is there.
1: Amen.
0: I pray for you as we finish. The good Lord. May he be available in that situation. He has never changed. Because we know it. That he can do everything. Everything is possible. That Lord. May he protect you. May he show himself to you. That Lord. Praise you, Lord. We glorify your name. May the Lord bless you.

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1: omwoyo So you go take your patient home and make sure that you continue with the medication and ensure that the patient rests. Yetaka kuumula bumuzi. 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

0: time, but as you walk over this, that Peter walked over the water, and before that, the water, the storm on the water was almost killing them. While in the boat, and when Jesus commanded that you come, walk on water, come to me, Peter started to walk on water. What would kill Peter? Peter was able to walk over it. And we also looked at Peter. Peter,
1: Mukama Uya Jijawo, Mukama Uya Jijawo, Mukama Uya Jijawo, Mukama Uya Jijawo, Mukama Uya Jijawo, Mukama Uya Jijawo, Mukama Uya Jijawo, Mukama Uya Jijawo, Mukama Uya Jijawo, Mukama Uya Jijawo, Mukama 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

0: morning offering in the name of the Father, and of the Son, and of the Holy Spirit. Amen. O Jesus, through the Immaculate Heart of Mary, I offer you my prayers, works, joys, and sufferings of this day in union with the Holy Sacrifice of Mass throughout the world. I offer them for all the intentions of your Sacred Heart, the salvation of souls, the reparation of sin, and the reunion of all Christians. I offer them for the intentions of our bishops and of all apostles of prayer, and in particular for those recommended by our Holy Father this month. Amen.
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3: Good morning, listeners of Radio Sapienza. My name is Niwaha Simon Peter, and I am in Primary 7. I study from St. John Baptist Primary School, Chisugu. First reading. A reading from the second letter of St. Paul to the Corinthians. Brethren, he who sows sparingly will also reap sparingly, and he who sows bountifully will also reap bountifully. Each one must do as he has made up his mind, not reluctantly or under compulsion. For God loves a cheerful giver, and God is able to provide you with every blessing in abundance, so that you may always have enough of everything and may provide in abundance for every good work. As it is written, he scatters abroad, he gives to the poor, his righteousness endures forever. He who supplies seed to the sower and bread for food will supply and multiply your resources and increase the harvest of your righteousness. The word of the Lord.
4: Thanks be to God.
3: Responsorial Psalm. Response. It goes well for the man who deals generously and lends.
4: It goes well for the man who deals generously and lends.
3: It goes well for the man who deals generously and lends.
4: It goes well for the man who deals generously and lends.
3: Blessed the man who fears the Lord, who takes great delight in his commandments. His descendants shall be powerful on the earth. The generation of the upright will be blessed. Response.
4: It goes well for the man who deals generously and lends.
3: It goes well for the man who deals generously and lends, who conducts his affairs with justice. He will never be moved, forever shall the just be remembered. Response.
4: It goes well for the man who deals generously and lends.
3: He has no fear of evil news. With firm heart, he trusts in the Lord. With a steadfast heart, he will not fear. He will see the downfall of his foes. Response.
4: It goes well for the man who deals generously and lends.
3: Open-handed, he gives to the poor. His justice stands firm forever. His might shall be exalted in glory. Response.
4: It goes well for the man who deals and lends.

0: The Lord be with you.
1: And with your spirit.
0: A reading from the Holy Gospel according to St. Matthew.
1: Glory to you, O Lord.
0: At that time, the disciples came to Jesus saying, "Who is the greatest in the kingdom of heaven?" And calling to him a child, he put him in the midst of them and said, "Truly, I say to you, unless you turn and become like children, you will never enter the kingdom of heaven. Whoever humbles himself like the child, he is the greatest in the kingdom of heaven. Whoever receives one such child in my name receives me. See that you do not despise one of these little ones, for I tell you that in the

0: than over the 99 that never went astray. So, it is not the will of my Father who is in heaven that one of these little ones should perish. The Gospel of the Lord.
1: Praise to you, Lord Jesus Christ.
0: Jews had an interesting way of introducing children to the Word of God. When parents deemed it time to present God's Word to their little ones, they began by placing honey on their lips. This ancient practice may have been inspired by today's reading. In it, God commands Ezekiel to eat the scroll of God's word. Ezekiel obeys and discovers that God's word is sweet as honey. Eating the scroll is a symbolic way of saying that Ezekiel assimilated God's word. It became part of him and nourished him in the spiritual way. Only after he had assimilated it, he had been nourished by it, was he in a position to share it with others. The Gospel of today, from Matthew 18. The disciples of Jesus asked Jesus, "Who is the greatest in the kingdom of God?" Then Jesus brought a child amidst them, and he said that unless you become like little children, you will not enter the kingdom of heaven. What is coming out of here is the humility that is necessary. We have to receive the word of God as little children. We have to obey God. Another thing is the care for the children. That if we care for them, then we are caring for Jesus himself. These are people who are vulnerable. We need to guide them. We need to care for them so that they be able to become great people in the eyes of God. Also, Jesus has told us that in heaven, their angels are in his presence. So that's why it is very important that we care for these children, that they don't get lost in any way. Today is a feast of Saint Clare of Assisi. She was born in 1194 of a rich family in Assisi, Italy. She lived during the time of Saint Francis of Assisi. Inspired by the homilies of Saint Francis, she was influenced by his way of life, of poverty and mortification. She began the Congregation of the Poor Carers in 1212, and she stressed very much poverty. She also was able to influence her sister and her mother to join her in that congregation. A story is told about her prayer and trust. When her convent faced attacks from the invading Saracens, Clare had the Blessed Sacrament placed on the walls of the convent. She prayed and said, "Oh God, does it please you to deliver into the hands of the beasts the defenseless children I have nourished for your love? I beseech you, dear Lord, protect these who are now unable to protect."

0: her sisters, she also said, do not be afraid, trust in Jesus. And with that, the Saracens fled, and the sisters were safe. When we look at Saint Claire, she was a woman of courage. She advocated poverty, humility, prayer, obedience, and generosity concerning her sisters and the people of God. So we pray that Saint Claire prays for us. I greet the people of St. Claire sub-parish in Kazo, in Bua is a parish, who are celebrating today their feast day. So please, happy feast day to you all. And we pray that God blesses you in a very special way. The Lord be with you.
1: And with your spirit.
0: And may the blessing of Almighty God, the Father, and the Son, and the Holy Spirit descend upon you and remain with you forever.
1: Amen.
0: Have a nice day.

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2: At 4 minutes past 12 o'clock, this is the news on Radio Sapientia. I am Sunday Gloria Aboch. Lubaga Deanery has donated more than 5 tons of food to support communities affected by hunger in the Karamoja sub-region. The donation, consisting of beans, maize flour, sugar, rice and cooking oil, was contributed by Christians and well-wishers from Lubaga, Busega, Mutundwe and Indeba parishes within Lubaga Deanery. Led by Reverend Father Simon Peter Sechansi, the team handed over the food items to Caritas Kampala at its offices in Nsambya. Father Sechansi appealed for more support in food items to help save lives in the hunger-affected region. The director of Caritas Kampala, Father Simon Peter Msumba, who received the donation, commended the Christians and other people of goodwill for their sacrifice. He said the Catholic Church has a pastoral responsibility to support both the body and soul of communities in need. The Episcopal Vicar of Kampala Vicariate, Reverend Father Achilles Mayanja Sali, called for a concerted effort involving all stakeholders, including government, to find a permanent solution to food insecurity in Karamoja region. He said efforts should focus in transforming Karamoja into a food-producing region rather than relying on donations whenever drought strikes. Meanwhile, Christians and well-wishers from St. Kizito Bwaise, led by Monsignor John Baptist Sebaiga, have also contributed food items and money towards the hunger relief efforts. This is the second major contribution received within a week. The first contribution, delivered on July 31st, was mobilized by the Archbishop of Kampala, the Most Reverend Paul Samogedede, together with the Bishop of Kasana Wewebo, the Right Reverend Lawrence Mukasa. It included at least 1 ton of sugar, 1 ton of maize flour, and 0.5 ton of rice, among other items. The Minister of Finance, Planning and Economic Development has redeployed accounting officers across several districts, cities and municipal councils ahead of the 2026-2027 financial year. The changes are aimed at strengthening financial management, accountability and service delivery at the local government level. The redeployments were communicated to the Bank of Uganda by the Permanent Secretary and Secretary to Treasury, Ramadan Gobi, in a letter dated August 6, 2026. Gobi directed the central bank to implement the changes contained in an attached schedule following requests from the Minister of Local Government for new appointments and clarification on earlier decisions. Among the changes, Nathan Kitakule, formerly deputy town clerk, will serve as acting city town clerk and accounting officer for Jinja City, while Athuman Sebaduka takes up the same position in Masaka City. Robert Nwamanya will serve as acting city town clerk and accounting officer for Mbarara City, while Vincent Okurut becomes accounting officer for Arua City. Several deputy chief administrative officers have also been redeployed to serve as accounting officers, including Robina Tumwebaze in Mitoma, Juliet Ayo in Busia Municipal Council, Daniel Ochoro in Kotido, and Jane Akiror in Mwende. Other appointments affect Gomba, Kakumiro, Mitiana, Kagadi, Namisindwa, Agago, Mbale, Terego, Mbarara and Moroto districts. Accounting officers are responsible for overseeing government finances at the local level, including budgeting, expenditure, accountability and implementation of public programs. Meanwhile, the finance ministry says the changes take effect in July 2026-2027 financial year. The director of public prosecutions has withdrawn charges against John Bagunywa Sebutinde, husband to International Court of Justice Judge Julia Sebutinde and Joseph Wamala, over allegations that they defied a stop all construction works at Tot 8 Princess Anne Drive, Bugolobi, Kampala. The withdrawal of the privately instituted charges was endorsed by Senior Principal Grade 1 Magistrate Nicholas Aisu at City Hall Court after DPP took over the case and directed that the allegations be subjected to comprehensive, independent and impartial investigations. The court consequently ordered the withdrawal of criminal case number 2204-2025, initially registered as criminal case number 662/2025 before Nakawa Chief Magistrate's Court, and recalled and vacated warrants of arrest that had earlier been issued against the two accused. Sebutinde and Wamala had been charged with failure to comply with an order stopping building operations contrary to sections 39(1), 2, and 3 of the Building Control Act. Senior State Attorney and Head of the Private Prosecutions Liaison and Coordination Unit, Timothy Amerit, told court that the DPP took over the prosecution on July 7th of this year and communicated the decision to court in a letter dated August 6th. Amerit said the DPP reviewed the material on the case file and found it inadequate to support further prosecution or prosecutorial action. The Parliamentary Committee on Government Assurance has questioned officials from the Minister of Works and Transport over delays in completing several bridge projects across the country, leaving some roads impassable. The officials, led by Minister of State for Works Siraj Musa Ali, appeared before the committee chaired by Suruti District Woman Member of Parliament Anna Deke to provide an update on the status of ongoing bridge construction projects. Minister Siraj attributed the delays to budget cuts affecting bridge projects, particularly during the 2023-24 financial year, which he said disrupted contractors' work. He also cited fuel shortages and rising fuel prices since June 2026, which he said have further slowed construction activities. The minister further pointed to delays in securing right of way for roads and bridges, particularly their compensation and relocation of people affected by the projects. He assured the committee that the ministry is engaging affected individuals to address the challenges and allow construction works to proceed. Meanwhile, Masaka District Woman Member of Parliament Joanne Namtawe raised the concerns over the delayed completion of the Katonga Bridge along the Masaka Road and questioned whether the new bridge would be fitted with lighting. Engineer William Tumwini, who is in charge of bridge projects, told Government Assurance Committee that construction of the Katonga Bridge is expected to be completed by the end of August this year. A police in Kira Division have arrested 57 suspects in an operation targeting in several areas of Kampala Metropolitan Area East. I beg your pardon. The operation covered Kirinya, Chitoe Rail Area, Namataba, Kireka, along Kamuri Road, Kinawataka, Namugongo Road, Kireku Zone, and Bayogedere. Kampala Metropolitan Police Deputy Police Spokesperson Luko Esijire says 27 suspects were arrested in Kireka, while 15 were arrested in Chireku and another 15 in Chirinya. Police also recovered suspected narcotic substances, including marijuana, during the operation.
3: Carried out areas that were covered, those that include Chirinya, Chitoe Rail Area, Namataba, Chireka along Kamuri Road, Chinawataka, Namugongo Road, Chireku Zone, and Boyogere. A total of 27 suspects were arrested, with 57 suspects were arrested in total, 27 arrested in areas of Chireka, 15 in Chireku, and 15 in Chirinya. Suspected narcotic substances were also recovered, that is marijuana, and investigations are ongoing. The suspects are now detained at Chira Division as investigations continue.
2: URC has rehabilitated and deployed 44 fuel tankers stroke wagons to take on the increasing demand for petroleum imports and has completed several sidings to be able to deliver or pick clients' cargo. Uganda Railway Corporations hopes to be self-financing within 5 years from now, when it expects to have completed the first phase of cargo transport capacity building. Currently, the corporation's operations are mostly financed by the government, especially capital investments like acquisition and rehabilitation of assets, as well as the ongoing reconstruction of railway lines. Recently, URC announced that it had commenced the transportation of coffee exports, which had stalled for 8 years, and now with a capacity of 600 tons of coffee. And now with a capacity of moving 600 tons of coffee from Kampala to Mombasa, along with other commodities like coffee, Managing Director Benon Kajuna says the railway network also transports 25,000 tons of industrial inputs like steel coils, as well as wheat and containerized goods through Jinja, Mukono, Namanve Industrial Park and up to Kampala Goods Shed. Recently, URC has rehabilitated and deployed 44 fuel tankers, truck wagons to take on the increasing demand for petroleum imports, and has also completed several sidings to be able to deliver or pick cargo directly at the final client's door. In foreign news, at least 132 people are dead and a state of emergency has been declared after Colombia was hit by one of its largest earthquakes in years. The death toll is likely to rise with more feared trapped under collapsed buildings. The magnitude 7.4 quake struck at a depth of 103 kilometers in Choco Province, the country's geological service said. It was felt across an enormous area stretching for hundreds of miles across western Colombia. And finally, today, the 11th of August in 1972, while addressing a public rally in Tororo, Idi Amin, former Ugandan president, announced the expulsion of Asians holding British citizenship, giving them 90 days to leave the country. This directive drastically reshaped Uganda's demographic and economic landscape. That's all we had for you. I am Sunday Gloria Apoch on Radio Sapientia.
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2: The Presidential Initiative for Skilling the Girl and Boy Child, a project under State House, informs all divisions of Kampala that registration for young girls and boys of the 15 to 35 years age bracket will take place on Thursday, 13th of August, 2026, with training starting on Monday, 17th of August, 2026, at the following skilling centers: Wandegea Market, Mulago Catholic Church,

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2: I so direct that they be put on oath so that we can interrogate with certain clerk.
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1: 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We have gathered in the name of the Father, and of the Son, and of the Holy Spirit.
2: Amen.
1: The Lord be with you.
2: And with your spirit.
1: I confess, Almighty God,
2: and to you, my brothers and sisters,
1: that I have greatly sinned in my thoughts and in my words, in what I've done, what I've failed to do, through my faults, through my most grievous faults. Therefore, I ask Blessed Mary, the Virgin, all angels and saints, and you, my brothers and sisters, to pray for me to the Lord our God. May Almighty God have mercy on us, forgive us our sins, and bring us life everlasting.
2: Amen.
1: Lord, have mercy.
2: Lord, have mercy.
1: Christ, have mercy.
2: Christ, have mercy.
1: Lord, have mercy.
2: Lord, have mercy.
1: Let us pray. Quietly, let us present our personal prayers to God. O God, who in your mercy led St. Clare to a love of poverty, grant through her intercession that following Christ in poverty of spirit, we may merit to contemplate you one day in the heavenly kingdom. Through our Lord Jesus Christ, your Son, who lives and reigns with you in the name of the Holy Spirit, God, forever and ever.
2: Amen. Amen.

a scroll to it, and it was in my mouth as sweet as honey. A reading from the book of Prophet Ezekiel. Thus says the Lord, you son of man, hear what I say to you. Be not rebellious like that rebellious house. Open your mouth, eat what I give you. And when I looked, behold, a hand was stretched out to me, and behold, a written scroll was in it, and he spread it before me. And it had writing on the front and on the back. And there were written on its words of lamentation and mourning and woe. And he said to me, son of man, eat what is offered to you, eat this scroll, and go. Speak to the house of Israel. So I opened my mouth, and he gave me the scroll to eat. And he said to me, son of man, eat this scroll that I give you, and fill with your stomach with it. Then I ate it, and it was

my mouth as sweet as honey. And he said to me, Son of man, go get you to the house of Israel and speak with my words to them. The word of the Lord. Our response here is Psalm. How sweet is your promise to my tongue, O Lord. I rejoice in the way of your prophet, of your precepts, as though all riches were mine. How sweet is your promise to my tongue, O Lord. Response. See, your decrees are my delight. Your statutes are my counselors. How sweet is your promise to my tongue, O Lord. The law from your mouth means more to me than large quantities of silver and gold. How sweet is your promise to my tongue, O Lord. How sweet is your promise to my tongue more than honey in the mouth. How sweet is your promise to my tongue, O Lord. Your decrees are my heritage forever, the joy of my heart. How sweet is your promise to my tongue, O Lord. I have opened my mouth and sighed, for I yearn for your commands. How sweet is your promise to my tongue, O Lord. Brethren, may we raise and welcome the gospel.

0: The Lord be with you.
1: And with your spirit.
0: A reading from the Holy Gospel according to Matthew.
1: Glory to you, O Lord.
0: At that time, the disciples came to Jesus, saying, "Who is the greatest in the kingdom of heaven?" And calling to him a child, he put him in the midst of them and said, "Truly I say to you, unless you turn and become like children, you will never enter the kingdom of heaven. Whoever humbles himself like this child, he is the greatest in the kingdom of heaven. Whoever receives one such child in my name receives me. See that you do not despise one of these little ones, for I tell you that in heaven their angels always behold the face of my Father who is in heaven. What do you think? If a man has 100 sheep and one of them has gone astray, does he not leave the 99 on the hills and go in search of the one that went astray? And if he finds it, truly I say to you, he rejoices over it more than over the 99 that never went astray. So it is not the will of my Father who is in heaven that one of these little ones should perish." The Gospel of the Lord.
1: Praise to you, Lord Jesus Christ.

parents, a happy feast day to all the Clares. Do you have any Clares among us? Okay, happy feast day. Clare, the saint of, and he says, it is a wedding feast when we return to him. We are so important to him that he can dare to leave the 99 to look for us, to look for you, to look for me, particularly. So, he doesn't mind about the multitude, the so many, but he's much more concerned about you. Let us pray that we may learn to look after each other, to care for each other. Not to blame, not to judge, but to know that we are all in need of God's mercy, need of God's love. We pray through the saint of the day, St. Clare, that we may embrace poverty, spiritual poverty, helping each other, pouring our entire life for the good of the others. And we pray that we may one day come to heaven and we may be welcomed by Christ in the kingdom of the little ones. The Lord be with you.

0: may be acceptable to God, Almighty Father.
1: May the Lord accept the sacrifice at your hands for the praise and glory of his name, for our good and the good of all his church.
0: As we proclaim your wonders, O Lord, in the commemoration of the Holy Virgin, St. Clare, we bring you these offerings and prayers. Grant, we ask, that as their merits are pleasing to you, so too our dutiful service may find favor in your sight. Through Christ our Lord.
1: Amen.
0: The Lord be with you.
1: And with your spirit.
0: Lift up your hearts.
1: We've raised them up to the Lord.
0: Let us give thanks, Lord our God.
1: It's right and just.

Straight, right, and just had written our salvation to praise you, your mighty deeds in the exaltation of saints, especially as we celebrate the memory of St. Clare. To proclaim and kindness, we echo her thankful hymn of praise. For truly, even to the earth's ends, you have done great things, extended your abundant mercy from age to age. When you look to the lowliness of her handmaid, you gave us through her St. Mary, Mother of God, the author of salvation, your Son, Jesus Christ, through whom the host of angels, Jesus Christ, through whom the host of angels and your majesty rejoice in your presence forever, may our voices, we pray, join with theirs in a chorus of exalt and praise as we acclaim.

You are indeed holy, O Lord, the fount of all holiness. Make holy, therefore, these gifts, we pray, by sending down your Spirit upon them like the dewfall, so that they may become for us the body and blood of our Lord Jesus Christ. At the time he was betrayed and entered willingly into his passion, he took bread, giving thanks, broke it, and gave it to his disciples, saying, Take this, all of you, and eat of it, for this is my body, which will be given up for you.

In a similar way, when supper was ended, he took the chalice, and once more giving thanks, he gave it to his disciples, saying, "Take this, all of you, and drink from it. For this is the chalice of my blood, the blood of the new and eternal covenant, which will be poured out for you and for many for the forgiveness of sins. Do this in memory of me."

0: The mystery of faith, we proclaim your death, O Lord, and profess your resurrection until you come again. Therefore, as we celebrate the memory of his death and resurrection, we offer you, Lord, the bread of life and the chalice of salvation, giving thanks that you have held us worthy to be in your presence and minister to you. Humbly we pray that, partaking of the body and blood of Christ, we may be gathered into one by the Holy Spirit.
1: Remember, Lord, your church spread throughout the world and bring her to the fullness of charity, together with Leo, our Pope, and Paul, our Bishop, and all the clergy. Remember also our brothers and sisters who have fallen asleep in the hope of the resurrection, and all who have died in your mercy. Welcome them into the light of your face. Have mercy on us all, we pray, that with the Blessed Virgin Mary, Mother of God, with Blessed Joseph, her spouse, with Saint Clare, with the apostles, and all the saints who have pleased you throughout the ages, we may merit to be co-heirs to eternal life, and may praise and glorify you through your Son, Jesus Christ.
0: Through him, and with him, and in him, O God, Almighty Father, in the unity of the Holy Spirit, all glory and honor is yours, forever and ever. Friends, let's take the example of Saint Clare. Saint Clare's friendship with Saint Francis. May our friendships lead others to holiness and to heaven. Our Father,
2: who art in heaven, hallowed be thy name.
0: Thy kingdom come.
2: Thy will be done on earth
0: as it is in heaven. Give us this day our daily bread, and forgive us our trespasses, as we forgive those who trespass against us. And lead us not into temptation, but deliver us from evil. Deliver us, Lord, we pray, from every evil, and graciously grant peace in our days, that by the help of your mercy we may be always free from sin and safe from all distress, as we wait the blessed hope and the coming of our Savior, Jesus Christ.
2: For thy kingdom, the power, and the glory are yours, now and forever.
0: Lord Jesus Christ, who said to your apostles, "Peace I leave you, my peace I give you," look not on our sins, but on the faith of your church, and graciously grant her peace and unity in accordance with your will, who live and reign forever and ever.
2: Amen.
0: The peace of the Lord be with you always.
2: And with your spirit.
0: Let us offer each other the sign of peace.

0: Behold Jesus, Lamb of God. 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
1: Lord, I am not worthy that you should enter under my roof, but only say a word, and my soul shall be healed.
0: May the body and blood of Christ lead us and bring us life everlasting.
1: Amen.

0: 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Through our Lord Jesus Christ, your Son, who lives and reigns with you, in the name of the Holy Spirit, God, forever and ever.
1: Amen.
0: I'd like to thank all of you for coming for Mass, but in a special way, I'd like to thank Father Lawrence and Father Chizito Kalemera, straight from Ireland. Thank you for being with us for this celebration. To all the Clares, present and absent, we pray that through your saint, you may reach heaven. 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
3: You are welcome to the news at 4 p.m. on Radio Sapientia with me, Sunday Gloria Aboch. The Butambala Chief Magistrate's Court has adjourned the bail hearing of former Butambala County Member of Parliament Muhammad Mwanga Chivumbi to Friday, August 14th of this year. The hearing, presided over by Chief Magistrate Deogratius Sejemba, saw Kivumbi's defense team led by Counsel Meda Tsegona present four sureties, including Joel Senyonyi, Yasin Chigundu, Yudaya Nantege, and Saddam Hussein Temambo. Counsel Segona asked court to grant Kivumbi bail, citing the need for urgent medical attention. The state alleges that on the 9th day of July 2026 in Bugoye Village, Gombe Ward, Gombe Town Council in Butambala District, Kivumbi unlawfully incited members of the public to commit acts of violence against government officials and to overthrow the government of Uganda. Kivumbi told court that he was abducted, blindfolded, and taken to an unknown location where he alleges that he was tortured and beaten on the head, causing him to bleed. Meanwhile, Counsel Samuel Muizi Mulindwa told court that a habeas corpus application filed before the High Court Civil Division is pending before Justice Collins Achelam. The application has been adjourned to August 12th, when Kivumbi is expected to appear before the High Court as the defense continues to seek his release and access to immediate medical treatment. Kivumbi remains on remand at Kitalia Prisons. Commissioners of the Uganda Human Rights Commission have been put on oath after appearing to contradict evidence they previously gave before Parliament's Committee on Commissions, Statutory Authorities and State Enterprises COSASE. The development follows an earlier appearance by the commissioners before COSASE on the 27th of July, where they reportedly attributed the commission's failure to function effectively to its chairperson, Mariam Mwangadia, particularly over her alleged failure to facilitate sittings of the Human Rights Tribunal. However, during today's appearance before the same committee and in the presence of Mwangadia, the commissioners hesitated when asked to retaliate their earlier statements blaming the chairperson. Their reluctance to repeat their earlier testimony reportedly shocked members of the committee. COSASA chairperson Mwada Nkunyinyi subsequently directed the commissioners to take an oath before proceeding with their evidence. Those sworn in include Shifa Lukwago, Peter Omara, Simeon Subuga, Stephen Basaliza, Jacqueline Atuhaire and Crispin Kaheru. The committee is examining the circumstances surrounding the operations and effectiveness of the Uganda Human Rights Commission. At the start of the proceedings, UHRC chairperson Mariam Mwangadia was also asked to apologize to the committee for allegedly failing to honor its invitation on two previous occasions. Mwangadia was subsequently required to take an oath affirming that all evidence she would provide before the committee would be truthful. In her submission, the chairperson of the Uganda Human Rights Commission, Mariam Mwangadia, informed the commission that President Museveni rejected her resignation dated 6th of July and instead directed her to return to office and continue executing her mandate. Mwangadia explained that the president communicated the decision to her through a telephone call, directing her to immediately return to office if she had already left. The Parliamentary Committee on Commissions, Statutory Authorities and State Enterprises COSASE has given the Uganda Human Rights Commission until August 17th to return to the committee with a clear reconciliation plan aimed at resolving the disagreements within the commission. The directive follows expressions of interest in reconciliation by both the commissioners and the chairperson of the commission after a prolonged period of disagreements that have affected the working environment at the commission. The internal channel or division that Uganda Human Rights Commission at one point led Chairperson Mariam Mwangadia to announce her resignation, though she later returned to work after President Museveni reportedly called her and declined to accept her resignation. During the COSASE proceedings, it also emerged that the commissioners had failed to agree on a mediation team to help resolve their differences, with some members reportedly proposing Jeno Salim Saleh as part of the mediation process. Appearing before COSASE today, chairperson of the committee, Mwada Nkunyinji, guided the commissioners to agree on a mediation process that would help restore unity and enable the Uganda Human Rights Commission to resume its operations, particularly in handling human rights complaints from Ugandans. The commission is now expected to return before COSASE on August 17th with a reconciliation plan. The Minister of Finance, Planning and Economic Development has redeployed accounting officers across several districts, cities and municipal councils ahead of the 2026-27 financial year. The changes are aimed at strengthening financial management, accountability and service delivery at the local government level. The redeployments were communicated to the Bank of Uganda by the Permanent Secretary and Secretary to the Treasury, Ramadan Gobi, in a letter dated August 6th. Of 2026, Govi directed the central bank to implement the changes contained in an attached schedule following requests from the Minister of Local Government for new appointments and clarification on earlier decisions. Among the changes, Nathan Kitakule, formerly deputy town clerk, will serve as acting city town clerk and accounting officer for Jinja City, while Athuman Sabaduka takes up the same position in Masaka City. Robert Nwamanya will serve as acting city town clerk and accounting officer from Barara City, while Vincent Okurut becomes accounting officer for Arua City. Several deputy chief administrative officers have also been redeployed to serve as accounting officers, including Robinette Mwebaze in Mitoma, Juliet Ayo in Busia Municipal Council, Daniel Lochoro in Kotido, and Jenna Kiror in Mubende. Other appointments affect Gomba, Kakumiro, Metiana, Kagadi, Namisindwa, Agagomba, Leterego, Mbarara, and Moroto districts. Accounting officers are responsible for overseeing government finances at the local level, including budgeting, expenditure, accountability, and implementation of public programs. Meanwhile, the finance ministry says the changes take effect in 2026-2027 financial year. The NRM Electoral Commission has set 3rd of September 2026 as the polling date for the NRM flag bearer for the Adjumani West parliamentary by-election. The seat fell vacant following the death of the incumbent, General Moses Ali. According to the roadmap released by the NRM Electoral Commission chairperson, Dr. Tango Doi, expression of interest kicked off today and will end on the 14th day of August. Nominations will be held from 17th to 18th August. Joint campaigns will run from 20th August to 1st of September, and polling date is slated for 3rd of September. Dr. Odoi warned non-nationals from neighboring countries, including South Sudanese and Congolese, to avoid interfering in the NRM primaries, saying eligibility only allows Ugandan nationals to take part. The NRM roadmap comes after Electoral Commission Chairperson Justice Simon Biabakama declared 17th of September as a general polling date for the by-election.
4: What is the eligibility of candidates? You must be a Ugandan. Our neighbors from South Sudan are encouraged to desist from mixing up in this election, either as voters or as candidates. They are not Ugandan. The ones from South Sudan and Congo are quickly encouraged to desist from messing up this election. You must be 18 years and above. 18 years and above does not mean that I'm very tall. You see, I'm very tall. Are you 18 years even when you're tall? You must be a member of NRM and you must be in the register. If you are registering when the update is taking place, the village committee will confirm whether you have been a member of NRM, because village committee know that this member is deceiving if you have been in another political party. You must have a minimum qualification of A level.
3: The Uganda Communications Commission UCC Executive Director Nyombi Tembo has called for stronger collaboration amongst government, regulators, security agencies, telecommunications companies, financial institutions and technology experts to combat rising cyber threats. Speaking at the inaugural National Cyber Security Conference 2026 at the Sheraton Hotel in Kampala, Tembo said cyber security must be integrated into Uganda's digital transformation rather than treated as an afterthought. He noted that malware infections declined from about 1.59 million in 2024 to 1.41 million in 2025, but warned that Uganda's cybersecurity rating remains in the basic security category. Tembo highlighted threats including ransomware, mobile malware, denial of service attacks, phishing, and AI-enabled impersonation. He urged stakeholders to strengthen threat information sharing, incident response, cybersecurity governance, skills development, and consumer protection.
5: If Uganda succeeded in connecting every citizen, every business, and every government service, but those connections wouldn't be trusted, we have succeeded. I believe the answer is no. At the UCC, we speak a great deal about connectivity. We regulate communication networks, promote universal access, support innovation, and seek to expand participation in the digital economy. But connectivity by itself is not a destination. Connectivity must be meaningful. It must be safe. It must be resilient.
2: Health news from the source.
3: The Minister of Health is set to launch the Uganda Nutrition Profile Model to help tackle the growing burden of unhealthy diets, obesity and non-communicable diseases. Speaking at a media breakfast meeting at Lodzell Upper Boardroom today, Director of Public Health, Dr. Daniel Chabainze, said the model will provide a scientific basis for assessing foods according to their nutritional composition. Chabainze said Uganda is facing a double burden of malnutrition, where undernutrition exists alongside rising rates of overweight, obesity, hypertension and diabetes. He attributed part of the shift to increased consumption of ultra-processed foods, high in added sugars, sodium and unhealthy fats. The model will guide restrictions on aggressive marketing of unhealthy foods, particularly those targeting children, support clear front-of-pack nutrition labeling and guide healthier food procurement in schools, hospitals and other public institutions. The model will be officially launched tomorrow at the commemoration of World Breastfeeding Week at Mulago Nursing School.
6: This model is a scientific tool that characterizes food based on their nutritional composition. It provides the regulatory benchmark needed to the following. Number one, restrict aggressive marketing of unhealthy food beverages, especially those targeting children. That also includes alcohol. Inform clear front-of-packet nutrition labeling guidelines for everyday consumer. And number three, guide nutritional food procurement across our schools, hospitals, and public facilities. Allow me to take a pause. I want to sincerely applaud the key partners who have worked tirelessly along the Ministry of Health.
3: Finally, police have linked the murder of Sports Club Villa captain David Owor to a gang allegedly involved in a series of attacks on members of the public, with 17 suspects now in custody. The suspects include five who are key in the case, three alleged stolen foreigner promoters and nine associates of the prime suspects, Kampala. Metropolitan Police spokesperson Rachel Kawala said. Kawala said the key suspects disclosed during interrogation that the group had been carrying out attacks using paving blocks, commonly known as pavers, and identified several of their alleged accomplices. And during interrogation, she said the suspects disclosed that the group had been conducting attacks on members of the community, allegedly using paving blocks, and identified several of their accomplices. She said the suspects also revealed that the gang moved together on the night a ward was attacked after reportedly targeting unsuspecting members of the public in several parts of Kampala. Police allege that on the night of August 4th, the key suspects and others still at large attacked Owor and robbed him of his mobile phone. An iPhone 14 Pro Max, suspected to have belonged to Owor, was recovered at Usafi Taxi Park near Usafi Market in Kampala. Police have also recovered several other exhibits during researches at the suspects' residences in Gango Village, Kasubi, including two pairs of shoes, one of which had bloodstains and is suspected to be linked to the attack. Police are continuing with efforts to trace, arrest and bring to justice the remaining suspects and other associates linked to the group, she said. She also included that investigations into the circumstances surrounding Owor's murder were still ongoing and that police would provide further updates as more information becomes available. That ends the news. I am Sunday Gloria Abuoch.
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19: The world today, ensinga weyumidite.
20: He deploys the military against the citizens, those who oppose him. We ask you to support our demands for accountability for the crimes against humanity that he has committed and continues to commit against the people of Uganda. I thank you.
21: Why do you go to the public if you don't have a public spirit? Why do you say I want to work for the public? If you don't work for the public, go and do your own private things.
19: The world today.
22: But President Trump insists everybody loves his plan to take over the Gaza Strip, move Palestinians out, and rebuild it as a Riviera of the Middle East.
23: The U.S. will take over the Gaza Strip, and we will do a job with it, too. We'll own it and be responsible for dismantling all of the dangerous unexploded bombs and other weapons on the site.
19: The world today. Ensinga bwe yimidde ubira butya Monday to Friday ensinga bwe yimidde
24: Monday to Friday ensinga bwe yimidde olichina munyaka tonyeza nya famedia sapiens inclusive magazine for your music nebimizanya biri musambu zizina zimezo kubanga zikonka kusawwa ekomi heza 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
12: 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Donald Trump is beginning mass deportations across the United States.
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13: 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Tehran is seeking around $300 billion in compensation.
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2: He deploys the military against the citizens, those who oppose him. We ask you to support our demands for accountability for the crimes against humanity that he has committed and continues to commit against the people of Uganda. 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
6: Monday to Friday in Singapore Immediate. 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
7: Iran's demands remain sweeping. Tehran is seeking around $300 billion in compensation.
6: Tehran is seeking around $300 billion in compensation. 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
7: The release of frozen Iranian assets and the withdrawal of U.S. forces from the region.
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8: They ask for money for the damage that we've done.
6: They are asking for ntibasaba sente kankaze yoko katono. Trump waganti bali mukutusaba sente olwe bintu byetwayo nona daye mabega.
8: They ask for money for the damage that we've done. I said that's a good idea.
6: Well, that is a good idea. Chokusaba sente kirungi nyaga, that is a very good idea. Nsonga nungi nyoje muliko.
8: We're going to ask for money for the damage they've done over a 50-year period.
6: Nafe tugenda kubanga tusaba sente olebya fe myononye.
8: Many thousands of people.
6: Abantu abayitirivu ennyo.
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8: So now what is it? So if there's damages to be paid, I think Iran should pay those damages.
6: Donald John Trump kakati nawe kasitomu ewuliriddeko Iran yataddewo obukwakkulizo n'egamba nti n'omubutuukirize tugula akagolomola ka Strait of Hormuz. 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
7: Iran's Revolutionary Guards say the waterway will remain closed until Washington accepts all of Iran's conditions.
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7: Iran is now sending Donald Trump a blunt message. Don't expect a deal anytime soon.
6: Don't expect a deal anytime soon. 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
7: Tehran says it could refuse negotiations with the U.S. president until the very end of his term in January 2029.
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7: An advisor to Iranian parliament speaker Mohammad Bakir Galibaf says Trump will not reach an agreement with Iran.
6: Trump will not reach an agreement with Iran. 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
17: You have heard slogans. 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
2: The world today in Singapore immediately.
3: 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We ask you to support our demands for accountability for the crimes against humanity that he has committed and continues to commit against the people of Uganda. I thank you.
4: 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Why do you say I want to work for the public? If you don't work for the public, go and do your own private things.
2: The world today.
5: But President Trump insists everybody loves his plan to take over the Gaza Strip, move Palestinians out, and rebuild it as a Riviera of the Middle East.
6: The U.S. will take over the Gaza Strip, and we will do a job with it, too. We'll own it and be responsible for dismantling all of the dangerous unexploded bombs and other weapons on the site.
2: The world today. In Singapore immediately. Ubida Bootia. Monday to Friday. In Singapore immediately.
0: Monday to Friday. In Singapore immediately. 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
3: 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We ask you to support our demands for accountability for the crimes against humanity that he has committed and continues to commit against the people of Uganda. I thank you.
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2: 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Ensinga bweyimiridde
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6: What is the eligibility of candidates? You must be a Ugandan. Our neighbors from South Sudan are encouraged to desist from mixing up in this election either as voters or as candidates. They are not Ugandan. The ones from South Sudan and Congo are quickly encouraged to desist from messing up selection.
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7: is no. 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